0: Olivia Dean, Man I Need on Power FM. Chelsea with you for your home run. And there's a particular man we need this arvo. A little bit of Bon Jovi. The rock star himself. And you'd think, being a rock star for so long, he'd relate to this song, right? Jovi is an American guy, but did you know he didn't have American girls all over him? He actually married his high school sweetheart, Dorothea. How wholesome is that? You love to see it. Harry's friends love American girls, though. He's hearing about, and in fact, all we're going to hear is both of them in the next 10 minutes if you keep it locked on Power FM.
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2: Good afternoon. Checking your run home from Melbourne on the Westgate Freeway, looking mainly clear from the Domain Tunnel through to the Ring Road Greensborough. No problems on the Deepak Bypass. The Western Freeway, a heavy run from Leakes Road to Ferris Road where there's reports of a crash. Once you get past that, a clear run through to Ballarat. KFC's new lunchtime box or range packed an unreasonable amount of chicken into mouth-watering $5, $10 and $15 boxes. Until 2 p.m, pick up only, not everywhere, not forever, no swaps. And that's the latest traffic on Power FM.
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0: those mates that just want to keep going. It's Will and Woody keeping you up.
1: We're using this time to air some grievances with each other.
2: Do you think it's been good for our relationship or bad for our relationship to this point?
1: I think we're having fun with it. I think it got a bit real yesterday when I targeted your people pleasing.
2: Yeah, because that's for the therapist, man. And even they can't figure it out.
1: Well, you targeted my knowledge topping.
2: I did.
1: And underneath that's real. You know that's real.
2: I know that's real.
1: You know?
2: Okay, we're getting serious. Anyway, the reason we're doing it, obviously, is because there's this woman who aired all her grievances about her ex-husband after she divorced him. And we just think, have the
1: bad
2: grievances
1: time
2: before you break up.
1: Do it while the relationship's on foot.
2: This is healthy.
1: Yeah.

0: We all know the chorus is the best part of the song.
1: It's been 1 week since you looked at me.
0: But do you know all the words to your favourite songs?
2: Chicken, you're trying out the Chinese chicken. You have a drumstick and your brain stops sticking.
0: It's Alex and Crystal's Loose Lyrics.
3: All right, on 5333-1031, Julie has called in. Julie, do you think you know what these loose lyrics are? Doing everything that I believe in, going by the rules that I've been taught, more understanding of what's around me and protected by the walls of love.
4: Ooh, is it a song by Delta Goodrum?
3: Yes, but which one?
4: Oh, is it Born to Try?
3: Yes, you're on to it, Julie. Double pass to Delta is all yours. You got a few people in the background there. Where are you?
4: I'm currently at work at the moment and I work for the support people.
3: Oh, the support people. Beautiful. Thank you for all the work you do there. Well, you're going to have to pick your favourite support worker there. It sounds like there's a few of them. Have you got one person you can take with you?
4: possibly my co-worker I sit next to.
3: Oh, lovely. All right. Well, you girls have a great time seeing Delta Goodrum. She is back with brand new music and her biggest tour yet. The Pure World Tour tickets on sale now. Details at teglive.com.au. Good on you, Julie.